0: took a hit of DMT before you came, actually.
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We're thinking clearly, yet not thinking at all. 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We stop trying to control things. 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We're fluctuating. 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We forget all the pain and the hurt in life. We want to go somewhere else. We're not threatened by people anymore. 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

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But she didn't scream. Oh, she just sort of growled. And tried to bite. Like a wild fucking dog. No. So I hit her. It's enough to make her stop, you know. So she did. She sure did not stop. She just kept gnashing at me with those teeth.

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Did bat, did bat, did bat, did bat, did bat, did bat, did bat, did bat, did bat, did bat, did bat, did bat, did bat, did bat.

0: bottom of the houses, not the basement, not the lower area, not the fucking garage.
1: I keep searching up the back.